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6: The countdown is on. The start of the 2026 fall sports season is nearly here. Football, volleyball, men's and women's soccer, cross country, and more have got athletes on campus at Iowa Western. For football, the defense of their third title in the last four seasons begins on August 29th when Highland comes to town for game number one. The Reavers have already lost several players to Division I programs in need, so restock and reload. Game number 200 in program history coming up this season as Iowa Western chases their fifth national championship in year number 18 in Council Bluffs. There's always more at GoReavers.com. 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I'm Jake Ryan.
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It's the vintage sounds of the UK collective known as Temples and Vendetta here on Passport Approved. That is taken from their new album called Bliss, which was released back in June of this year. They have supported the likes of Kasabian, Vaccined and Suede on the Road, and will also commence their tour in China at the end of this month, which concludes in Chicago in the United States in December. The band will be traveling around the world from now until the end of the year. You can get further details on Temples online. We also gave you one of Slovakia's most exciting new artists, the acclaimed singer-songwriter and dimensional artist known for her emotionally charged storytelling and genre-blurring sound. She goes under the guise of Corinne Ann, and we played you her brand new single called Born to Be, which is taken on the soundtrack for the forthcoming film release called Orion, starring Andrew McCarthy, Debbie Ryan, and Drew Van Acker. Now, Corinne Ann likes to meld various genres together, including indie, folk, pop, cinematic textures, and rock. And I do recommend you delve into more of her creativity and information, as well as her great music, at corinne-ann.com. And we kick things off with a blue-collar rock band from Birmingham, England, known as Overpass, with Fall in Love. And that is featured on their brand new debut album called Elsewhere Always, which is now available worldwide and produced by the well-known British producer Rich Turvey, who's worked with artists including Blossoms, The Royston Club and Wombats. And incidentally, Overpass are signed to Communion Records, which is owned by one of the band members of Mumford & Sons. Well, if you're just tuning in, you are listening to Passport Approved, your home for global music pre-discovery, as we have been for 2 decades plus, bringing you so many exciting young artists who have now become household names around the globe. We do also broadcast on 6 continents worldwide, including North America, Asia, South America, Europe, Africa, and Australasia, on dozens and dozens of great local radio stations, including yours. And on today's program, we're very excited to bring you brand new music from the British collective known as Super High. We also delve in to the exciting cinematic musical textures of the French multi-instrumentalist called Mathis Akinjian. We also delve into brand new music from the British rising star known as Meek, as well as a Norwegian artist known as Raging Lines, inspired by the 80s synth-pop movement. That and much more is coming your way on today's edition of Passport Approved. For now, let's sit back and relax as we continue our musical travels and take you all the way to Sydney, Australia, and reintroduce you to the pop-punk quartet known as Stand Atlantic with their latest titled Velcro. Once again, you're checking out Australia's Stand Atlantic here on Passport Approved.

0: It's new music from the British producer duo called Red Triangle, featuring George Tizard and Rick Parkhouse, who go under the guise of Super High with a song called Anywhere With You, and that is their latest release. Besides writing and recording their own music, the duo have also worked with artists including Charlie Puth, James Arthur, 5 Seconds of Summer, Green Day, and a whole host of others, and have already racked up millions of streams and views online. They will be working on a brand new album, which is forthcoming, hopefully, at the end of this year. Well, we're going to take a little break, and when I return, we give the exciting sounds of the British alternative rock collective known as Nothing But Thieves. We also give you brand new music from the Norwegian artist called Raging Lines, as well as giving you the magnifique sounds of the French musical maestro known as Mathis Akingen. That and much more is coming up next, right here on Passport Approved. 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
6: The countdown is on. The start of the 2026 fall sports season is nearly here. Football, volleyball, men's and women's soccer, cross country, and more have got athletes on campus at Iowa Western. For football, the defense of their third title in the last four seasons begins on August 29th when Highland comes to town for game number one. The Reavers have already lost several players to Division I programs in need, so restock and reload. Game number 200 in program history coming up this season as Iowa Western chases their fifth national championship in year number 18 in Council Bluffs. There's always more at GoReavers.com. 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

That's the return of the chart-topping British five-piece, known as Blossoms, with Meet Me in Love, their latest single and the follow-up to their previous release called A Joke About Divorce. Blossoms did take a bit of a hiatus, but they are now back with brand new music, with a forthcoming album to be released later on this year. You can delve into more details at blossomsband.co.uk. We also gave you the rising operatic pop star known as Meek with her new single called Beautiful Freaks. And that's a follow-up to her debut single called Fabulous, which has made waves across the globe. Now, already Meek has racked up tens of millions of streams and views online, and has also performed on SNL in the UK, as well as The Tonight Show in the United States, and certainly is an artist to watch from the United Kingdom. You can get further details on Meek online. And we kick things off with a solo DIY artist from Oslo, Norway, who goes under the guise of Raging Lines with Yamaha 237, and that feat on his debut album called Smile Blank. Now, it's no surprise, Raging Lines is inspired by the 80s synth-pop movement. In fact, he tells us that musical era has shaped and sculpted his new musical sound. He's also a fan of dark indie rock and pop, new wave and post-punk, and is a multi-instrumentalist that writes, records and performs all of his original music. Well, I certainly hope you're enjoying this week's edition of Passport Approved as we race for the month of August. And I cannot believe we're just a few months away from the end of 2026. This year has certainly flown by like a musical jumbo jet. Now, if you'd like to get further details on our program, interact with us online, or stream us on demand at your leisure and pleasure, do check us out at PassportApproved.com. I'm very excited to present this next band, who got their first ever global support right here on Passport Approved, when they're an independent band. They've since signed to RCA Records and had a formidable career around the world. They go under the guise of Nothing But Thieves, and here's their latest single from the album called Stray Dogs. It's a track titled Evolution. Once again, it's England's Nothing But Thieves here on Passport Approved.

0: Il est magnifique. That is the French artist and musical maestro known as Mathis Akinjian with a song called Mute Love. And I have to say, it certainly is a musical masterpiece. Now, it's no surprise because Mathis entered the Conservatory of Music at age 6 in Paris, France, and studied there for 15 years, and has continued writing and recording music ever since. His new single, Mute Love, is about unspoken emotion, pride, distance, and long-held words that finally surface through music rather than speech. And according to Mathis, his forthcoming album will blend together French and Turkish roots, and also reimagine Oriental music through piano, and builds on the momentum of various songs which you can check out for yourself, and of course delve into more details at Mathis Akinjian online. Well, it's time for me to take a little break, and when I return, we take on a multi-continental journey as we bring you the fresh new sounds of Germany's Walking on Rivers. We also delve into new music from one of Indonesia's most prolific bands, known as D-Massive, as well as the latest and greatest from Australia's The Cheeks. That and much more is coming up next, right here on Passport Approved. 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

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And now that particular song was written and recorded in Southern California and mixed by Grammy-winning mixer and producer Mark Needham, who's well known for his work with Neon Trees, Elton John, The Killers, and Imagine Dragons. As I mentioned, D-Massive are no strangers to the Indonesian music scene. In fact, they regularly sell out between 5,000 to 10,000 seat venues. You can delve into more details at dmassiveband.com. We also heard from Germany's Walking on Rivers with OK City Sun, taken from the album titled Bright Screen, Red Eyes, Science Fiction. Now that particular song was written during a 3-week trip to Oklahoma City in Oklahoma back in 2024, and is produced by the German-based producer Sven Ludwig, who's worked with artists including OK Kid and Phil Bareva, amongst others. And according to the band, OK City Sun captures the essence of a journey filled with both inspiration, as well as the complexity of navigating personal dreams, as well as dealing with the realities of devoting oneself to relationships and the inevitable trials that they may face. So it's a very personal song indeed. Well, unfortunately, we have reached the conclusion of this week's edition of Passport Approved. And I do hope you've enjoyed our musical travels as we act local and think global, as we have done for over 20 years plus. Now, if you'd like to get further details on our program, interact with us online, or stream us on demand at your leisure and pleasure, do check us out at PassportApproved.com. As always, a big thank you to all of our great local radio partners who join us weekly across the globe to bring you international music pre-discovery. And a big thank you also to my producer, who steers our ship behind the scenes. And we leave you off today with a band from Sydney, Australia, the well-known indie rock five-piece known as The Cheeks. Their new single explores a loss of control, emotional overwhelm, and the pull of memories or relationships is called Situation Lost Control. Once again, from Australia, I give you The Cheeks. And until next time, it's Sappers saying goodbye from Passports Approved.

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Text the river to 44321. That's the river to 44321.

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10: Between 9 and 5, Monday through Friday. After the 14th day, the prize will be given away to another listener. All winners must present positive photo identification to pick up their prize. Winners may send postage required in order to have their prize mailed. Prizes are not transferable and cannot be received in cash. All decisions made by KIWR are final.
12: KIWR may at its discretion cancel or suspend any contest
11: for any reason
10: without providing remuneration.
11: Remuneration?
10: Of any kind.
11: What the hell is that?
10: Oh, would you shut up? I'm trying to work. Shut up. Like I was saying, if a contest winner over the course of a calendar year wins over $600 in prizes, they will receive a federal 1099 form to use with their taxes.
13: 2-4-9-er.
10: All winners agree to allow KIWR to use their name or physical likeness for station purposes without remuneration of any kind.
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9: The countdown is on. The start of the 2026 fall sports season is nearly here. Football, volleyball, men's and women's soccer, cross country, and more have got athletes on campus at Iowa Western. For football, the defense of their third title in the last four seasons begins on August 29th when Highland comes to town for game number one. The Reavers have already lost several players to Division I programs in need, so restock and reload. Game number 200 in program history coming up this season as Iowa Western chases their fifth national championship in year number 18 in Council Bluffs. There's always more at GoReavers.com. 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I'm Jake Ryan.
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15: 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He's unleashed a hard-hitting new single, and it comes on the heels of 4 months of relentless headlining shows. So let's check it out. Here's Do It For The Love, new from Letdown on 89.7 The River.

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6: Between 9 and 5, Monday through Friday. After the 14th day, the prize will be given away to another listener.
4: All winners must present positive photo identification to pick up their prize. Winners may send postage required in order to have their prize mailed. Prizes are not transferable and cannot be received in cash. All decisions made by KIWR are final.
7: KIWR may at its discretion cancel or suspend any contest
5: for any reason
4: without providing remuneration.
5: Remuneration?
4: Of any
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4: kind.
5: What the hell is that?
4: 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I'm trying to work. Shut up.
8: Like I was saying, if a contest winner over the course of a calendar year wins over $600 in prizes, they will receive a federal 1099 form to use with their taxes.
9: 2-4-9-er.
8: All winners agree to allow KIWR to use their name or physical likeness for station purposes without remuneration of any kind.
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0: From Toronto, his name is Scott Hellman. At just 15 years old, he was signed to a development deal by Warner Music Canada, and less than 10 years later, Scott was forming his own label. It's called Faux Fum Records. It's where you can find the new album, Pipsqueak, with that true-to-life song on it. It's called Mr. Record Label, and it's my staff spotlight.
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13: Hey, it's sales rep Ryan Thomas checking in for a staff spotlight. We'll get into some new music from Steven Wilson Jr. Dude's out on the road and still throwing us some new music when he can. Already three songs with no home yet, and this will be the third one. It's called Hardwired, featuring Miranda Lambert on back and vocals. Here's Steven Wilson Jr. on 89.7 The River.

0: 97 The River, Stephen Wilson Jr., Hardwired, featuring Miranda Lambert on back and vocals. And I love that little Pixies drop you put in there at the end. Awesome stuff.
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Text the river to 44321. That's the river to 44321.

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6: 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What's going on? It's Jake, the latest by Brendan Angelides. With some help from Serge Tankian of System of a Down, is one of those tracks that's caught my interest. A cover of David Bowie's I'm Afraid of Americans. It's my staff spotlight right here on The River.
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0: His name is Brendan Angelides. 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Brendan Angelides, with help from Serge Tankian of System of a Down, on a fantastic Bowie hit, I'm Afraid of Americans. 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
2: 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The name sounds unusual, but man, has she got a story. She is now officially out of Melbourne, Australia. Her parents, Sri Lankan, Tamil refugees, and they immigrated to South Africa. From there, her parents relocated to Melbourne, Australia. And that explains the chaos on her new album and in her latest single, Cruisin' to Self-Soothe. Here's Eka Vandal.

0: Vandal, Cruising to Self-Soothe. That's her latest off her album that just recently came out called Looking for People to Unfollow. When you want to hear it and you want to hear it before anybody else, you get it right here. I hope you enjoyed that staff spotlight. I'm Sophia John. Till next time, take care.
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2: Yo! What's up? It's Monday. Here we are again. Good morning. It is Monday. The date, if you're looking for it to get you started, one day closer to football season. Hood! August 17th, 2026. Getting a little, not quite as light in the morning anymore. You know what that means? We've been doing it for, a month or so? Since that old summer solstice? Let's do this. It is Monday. Mark Manor will drop in. We will get you your Monday morning buzz. Rock Report coming your way. Uncensored sports break. And who knows what we'll do. We're going to have some fun. It's Monday, right? What's the point of Mondays if you can't have some freaking fun? Monday Night Football, a couple weeks away. We'll get started with that. Those details coming on what you can win this year from your friends here at your radio station. Bowling League. Heck yeah, we're doing it, man. It's that fall feeling. Get the fire pit ready. Get your marshmallows and burn those suckers. Nice, dark, crispy crust on them. Oh, God, those are the best. Yeah, have you ever done it with Reese's Peanut Butter Cups instead of just your regular chocolate bar? Oh, have some peanut butter in those s'mores. What is that? Oh, that's diabetes knocking on the door. Hello, like to come in, please. New music from Tame Impala on the way. Here's In Color to get us started. I can see your headlights. It's the River. Good morning.

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0: I was thinking we were getting a cover of Beck, but no, it is new from Kevin. Kevin! It's Tame Impala there with Loser at 625. Good morning. What's shaking? What do you think? New music there. It's off of the Deadbeat release, which dropped last fall, but he's still churning things out. You can find Dracula on that one as well. Dracula! 625. Good morning. Weather for the start of the week. What are we looking at? 64 right now, 83 today, patchy fog, then sunny later on. Same thing tomorrow, some showers likely, not only tomorrow, but Wednesday as well. Highs in the low to mid 80s all week long. It's great for back to school because then the parents can go out in the yard and enjoy life with their kids at school. you like your kids. It's okay. 192nd in Harrison. There's an accident reported. We'll get you a full check on traffic coming up in mere moments on the river.
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0: Slipknot has officially confirmed and cut ties with longtime turntablist and keyboardist Sid Wilson, effective immediately. That's right. They released it over the weekend, and it says simply, Slipknot will no longer be associated with Sid Wilson. The band stated in a since-deleted social media post. They say, we wish him the best in his future endeavors. He joined the metal band, of course, in 98. His exit continues a string of departures, including percussionist Chris Fain, who left in 2019 amid a payment lawsuit, keyboardist Craig Jones, who left in 2023, and, of course, Jay Weinberg was let go later that year. Weinberg told Rolling Stone in April, I'm going into creative environments where there's love and respect for one another in ways I've never experienced before. Apparently, he wasn't getting that with Slipknot. Weezer, their longtime movie starring Keanu Reeves, is complete and set for a 2011 release. 2011? What are you reading right now? It's Monday. It's set for a 2027 release. There you go. We're not going back to the future. Guitarist Brian Bell confirmed the news at the LA premiere of Green Day's Nimrod film. I'm said I'm not supposed to talk about it, but yes, it's in the can. It's going to be incredible. You'll see it next year. Project is a mockumentary featuring Reeves as a villain, reportedly pitting his band Dogstar against frontman Rivers Cuomo and company. Of course, Dogstar here in town, August the 31st, part of the River Summer Concert Series presented to you by AAA. And finally, Noah Kahan. He brought out Chapel Roan for a surprise performance at his sold-out Rose Bowl Stadium show Saturday in Pasadena, California. Concert drawing more than 56,000 fans marked Kahan's largest headlining show to date as part of his Great Divide World Tour. Using a staged payphone moment, Kahan teased the surprise guest before welcoming Roan on stage to perform California from her 2023 debut album, The Rise and Fall of a Midwest Princess. Noah always stands up for me. Seriously, he's a good person for real, said Chapel, telling the crowd. Kahan called it the first song I ever heard of Kaylee's and the reason I fell in love with her music. Aww.
3: That's really sweet.
0: And I bet the crowd was like, oh my God, I can't believe this is happening.
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0: Traffic time, first of the week, coming to you at 6:32 here on the morning fiasco. There's an accident, 192nd at Harrison Street. Heads up there. We've also got slow traffic reported already. JFK northbound between Fairview Road and Capehart Road because, you got it, lanes down to one due to road construction. Camera's still down on an eastbound Dodge, so if there's something going on there, make sure you report it, including that slow traffic that tends to jump in the mornings. I can't see anything. That's right. We ain't found. Spaceballs, by the way, part two coming out next year. Can't wait. This should be a lot of fun. What else are we looking at? Is there something in the ditch off of 84th Street? I don't know why that camera is focused in there. Although not focused enough, I can tell what it is. Rest of the roads look like they're okay. Again, northbound 75 between Fairview and Chandler down to one lane. That will cause delays this morning. We'll keep an eye on it as your drive in continues. Okay. Total traffic tip line, by the way, 551-CARS, 402-551-2277. We've got music from Muse. In fact, they are all over the radio right now with all sorts of different tracks. This one's called Be With You. You can find it on the Wow Signal. Came out back in June, and it's playing right now on your radio station, 89.7 The River. Good morning, 6:33 on a Monday.

keeps his anonymity pretty close to the chest. It's red leather. The guy has already had a heart attack at his young age due to what he was singing about there. Another three more bumps before 2 a.m. I don't think he's talking about Beats, my friends. I don't. Track's called Last Call, and it comes to you at 6:44 here on a Monday. Weather for today, 83, patchy fog, and then sunny later on. Looks like we're getting there right this moment. Again, 64 here at the River Studios. We'll check your traffic coming up. Don't forget, road construction, school back in town, school back in session, not in town, as we will definitely have some issues this morning. So I'll get you caught up on all of those coming up. 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And Schooley Mitchell, you can find out more about them there, right? 6:45, music from a guy that will be opening for Daughtry on Halloween. Will it be on a Friday or a Saturday? I appreciate the governor weighing in on such, important topics. God forbid we get saved any money on our taxes. But, we're going to go with Halloween needs to be on a Friday so we don't miss the Husker game. What about Friday high school football, huh? Here's Ryan Pertz. It's the River.

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0: I've heard Death Cab for Cutie and their latest to Riptides at 6:57 on a Monday morning. How's it going? Sports coming up. Let's recap the weather, what the situation is this week. Low 80s, mid 80s, pretty darn nice. Some rain in the forecast as well, but I don't think anything as heavy as it has been. So that'll be good, right? You would turn off the sprinklers and enjoy a little bit of reprieve on the old air conditioning bill because it won't have to work so hard. Don't turn it off yet, though. Still humid and still you're not going to be able to sleep in that. And if you do, it's amazing. How I need some advice. How do you do it?
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0: Ah, what a weekend of sports. What a weekend of sports. NFL preseason, of course, happening, and that's all that ESPN talks about. But we are going to talk about other things. One day after homering in his first three major league at-bats, Josh Bias goes 0-for-5, strikes out a couple times. Cardinals, though, seem to have found their offense in the last couple of days after being shut out by Chicago on Friday. They win on Saturday with the Bias home runs. Yesterday went to town as well. St. Louis takes 2 out of 3. It is their fourth straight series win as they look to get back in the wild card, an 11-4 winner against the Cubs. Man, everybody's getting on the Dodgers. Kyle Tucker getting booed from the Dodgers crowd. The Brewers walk into L.A., take another game in that series, 6-2 the final yesterday as the Brewers improved to 77-48 overall and beat the defending World Series champs. Other finals yesterday, Yankees in 10 over Toronto, 4-3. Baltimore beating Tampa, 10-2. Atlanta gets a win over Arizona. Pittsburgh with a win over Boston in the Steel City. Chicago, the White Sox on their way to Wrigley today. They beat Detroit last night, 7-6. Miami, 7-1 over Cincinnati. It was San Diego shutting out Cleveland. The Guardians go down 5-0. Mets winners, 4-3 over the Nationals. Philly, a winner as well over the Twins up in the Twin Cities, 7-5 there. Colorado, they put up double digits against San Francisco, get a 13-7 win. Athletics over Texas, 5-2. Kansas City, they blink the LA Angels, 3-0. And Seattle, they get a big win. That game was last night on NBC, 3-2 the finals. The Mariners take out the Astros. Jose Altuve batting cleanup last night. I was like, he looked like a little guy up there. Just a little guy. He's only 5'6", by the way, if you're measuring. WNBA last night, Chicago beat Seattle 82-80. Indiana, the Fever, top Atlanta in overtime, 95-91. And Portland gets a win on the night that the Mercury retire the jersey of Diana Taurasi, 88-85, the final in Phoenix in WNBA play. NFL finals over the weekend. No Monday Night Football yet. It's coming, though. Get ready for it. Winners were Cincinnati, Pittsburgh, Indianapolis, Arizona, the Chargers. I almost said the LA Clippers. They play like it sometimes, don't they? Tennessee, Denver, Tampa, Washington, Buffalo. The Bears got a victory. Minnesota over the Giants. The LA Rams winning. Who else? Jacksonville, Baltimore, and the Cowboys got themselves a win up in Seattle. Final there. The boys, 17-7. Ah, yeah, raking that preseason victory, Cowboys fans. Playoffs? Probably not.
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0: Traffic time coming to you 7:04 here on a Monday morning. If you are headed north on the JFK, you're going to want to take a different way. I don't know what way you could take, but it doesn't look good. Traffic down to one lane due to road construction between Fairview and basically 370. All right, you're going to see one lane of traffic that whole way and then past the bridge, just past that. And yeah, that's the main problem as of right now. At least the only thing reported on the total traffic tip line. We'll step out west. Closest I can get you on eastbound Dodge is right about 128th Street. Looks like it's moving good there. As we continue through the metro on 680 northbound, southbound, it looks good into the interstate corridor between 680 and 480. That also has been moving well this morning, and no issues to report as of right now. Brilliant sunshine as the fog has lifted in areas of the metro. Still hanging out in the outskirts, but that will burn off to mostly sunny skies and a high of 83 today. Currently 64 here at the River Studios. Like I said, only issue is on northbound 75, the Kennedy, between Fairview and Highway 370, just past that mark. It is not moving as of right now, northbound Kennedy Freeway. So avoid that if you can. I know Cornhusker's a pain in the ass, but you can get on there. You'd be better off. You'd be better off. An October show at Stir Concert Cove, along with Alkaline Trio. These gentlemen will be in town. They are known as Rise Against. Here they are now with Nowhere Generation. It's 89.7 The River. We are the

89.7 The River, music from Shinedown. Yes, we will have tickets to the Nebraska State Fair to see those guys, along with Dexter and the Moon Rocks, part of the River Summer Concert Series, presented to you by AAA, online at AAA.com/safety. 75 northbound, stay off it this morning if you're not on past Cornhusker, okay? It's the River. Good morning. Yeah.

0: 89.7 The River, Noah Kahan, and Doors off of The Great Divide. If you missed it during the Rock Report, he had Chapel Roan on stage, and the two of them duetted on a Chapel Roan track during the show in Pasadena at the old Rose Bowl. The old Rose Bowl! Yeah, sounds like the pink toilet in my grandma's house. But yeah, the old Rose Bowl. Boy, did Uncle Larry make that thing smell every time he was in there. Woo! Good Lord! Turn a fan on, Uncle Lair. The hell, man? How you doing? It's Monday. 64 currently here at the River Studios. And high of 83 is what we're looking for today. Good news, guys. We have identified the world's ugliest dog of 2026. Yeah, you thought it was your neighbor's dog, but it's not. A six-year-old rescue pug named Ginny Lou has been crowned the 2026 world's ugliest dog, beating eight other contestants at the annual competition in California. Ginny Lou, who is from Ukiah, won on her fourth attempt, taking home a $5,000 prize, a trophy, and the ultimate honor of having her face featured on limited edition mug root beer cans. She'll also appear on the Today Show today. If you watched that, you might have caught her. Her looks are only part of the story. Ginny Lou is rescued from a shack in the mountains of South Korea and adopted by Michelle Grady 4 years ago. She's gone from being described as shy to becoming a little four-legged agent of chaos, screeching during playtime and then immediately switching right back into cuddle mode. She also does some good work as well. Ginny Lou visits elementary schools with other rescue dogs to promote adoption and spends time with hospice and memory care patients. The contest has been around for roughly 50 years and is designed to celebrate dogs that might otherwise be overlooked while promoting rescue and adoption. So there you go. Persistence pays off, even when your face doesn't. Good job, Ginny Lou. Good job. Traffic coming your way. We'll check what the situation is on the JFK northbound. It's, spoiler alert, it's not good.
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0: Traffic check coming to you 7:34 here on the Morning Fiasco. It's Monday, August the 17th. Some schools already back in. Some schools starting for the first time this week. That is and may be contributing to issues on the roads. Here we go. Eastbound Dodge between 192nd and 144th Street is thick and not in a good way. Right, ladies? Mm-hmm. Right, gentlemen? My goodness, look at that big dumper he's got. What else? What are we looking at? Slowdowns westbound 80 approaching 72nd Street. Rest of the traffic situation through the interstate system looks largely okay. JFK is a freaking mess this morning. Southbound from Cornhusker to 370, you're seeing delays. Northbound from Fairview all the way past 370 toward Cornhusker is absolutely standing still. You would be better off walking, and it is National I Love My Feet Day, so maybe you would be. Get those nice shoes out that you've been waiting to use and just freaking walk. If you got to go JFK northbound this morning, take a different direction, all right? God, I hope you're aware of other ways to go, because it's not good, folks. It ain't good at all. All right, road construction, the cause. If you're wondering, you're like, oh, what's going on there? It's road construction. Tim Montana on the river. Okay.

Seven the River. You don't want to learn to play hot cross buns. You want to learn to play things like that at your piano lessons. Faith No More with Epic. It's a retro rewind from 1989. Yes, the German judge gives you a 9. 747, that is great music there. We've got great music coming up to you. First things first, though, check of the weather. 64 currently here at the River Studio. Sunny skies, 83 for the high. If you're driving on JFK northbound, good luck to you this morning. It's real bad between Fairview Road and just past Highway 370. After that, though, it's a dream, my friends. It's an absolute dream. 64 currently here at the River Studios. 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And of course, before the show, we will be enjoying a beverage, I'm sure, at the sponsor of the show, the Bärchen Beer Garden in Benson. Again, that one's Friday, September the 11th at the waiting room. Squint, Arm for Apocalypse, and our friends from The Tale Untold. Here they are now. Bomb to a Knife Fight. Megatons, the album, you can find it on. It's 89.7 The River. Good morning.

0: 89.7 The River. Autumn Kings. They, you know, they stopped by one morning. Remember that? There was like way early, and they were like, "Hey, what's up?" And they, and we all wiped sleep out of each other's eyes. It was the most. It was like a sleepover the next morning, except somebody's mom wasn't making bacon. Oh my gosh! That wasn't that the best smell when you woke up as a kid from a sleepover, and your friend, you're like, everybody's just laying there on cushions and blankets on the floor, and then you're like, "What's that smell?" Somebody's making bacon. And then you got up and it was like orange juice for days and bacon and pancakes. And then, yeah, that was the best. Yeah. And then you're like, we only got 3 hours sleep though. Can we go back to sleep? No, you got to get up. Maybe that helped you on your way to your big thighs that you've got now. Do you have big thighs? Good news for you. Don't worry about those anymore. Researchers have found that stronger, more muscular thighs are associated with a lower risk of death, heart-related problems, and high blood pressure. So celebrate your big old thighs. Maybe do a few squats. Keep them muscular, right? One five-year study of just over 1,300 people with coronary artery disease found that for every 10% increase in relative leg strength, the risk of dying from any cause dropped by 23%, while the risk of dying from cardiovascular causes dropped by 34%. So seriously, don't skip leg day, all right? You want those big, muscular thighs. Oh, yeah. Ooh, he must work out. Mm-hmm, sure does. Hey, I've got AJR tickets. Would you like some? September 1st, Stir Concert Cove. Caller 10 has got them. All you got to do is dial it up. 712-328-8970. 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
11: Let's get it. Traffic on the river.
0: Let's get it. Traffic time. Low, by the way. Grabbing those AJR tickets. Persistence pays off. If you aren't the right caller, keep trying. Keep trying, and we'll do what we can. We got four more days of it, all right? 100 more days. Okay, here's what we got. Problems this morning. Stop and go traffic. Eastbound Dodge between 192nd and 144th Street. Also, stop and go traffic. Northbound JFK between Capehart and Cornhusker. Yeah, that is going to be a while on that because the bridge construction is just starting. Oh boy, that's great. We can't wait for more BS. I-80 westbound between 42nd and 60th is slow going as well. JFK southbound between Childs and Highway 370. Not near as bad as the northbound lanes, but it is still slow going. Anything else you see, call it in the Total Traffic Tip Line. The Total Traffic Tip Line. It's open at 402-551-2277. 551 CARS. Talk Like a Pirate Day coming up in September. Hopefully we don't forget it. Sometimes we do. From time to time, it's like, yeah, what did we forget? I'm like, aw, damn it. We could have talked like that the whole damn day. AJR, September 1st, Sturt Concert Cove. 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Again, it's September the 1st with Arden Jones as the opener. AJR, Sturt Cove. We'll have those tickets all week long. We'll also have tickets to the Omaha Storm Chasers. That opportunity coming your way. Let's get you some music from AJR. Here they are with 100 Bad Days. It's The River.

It's 89.7 The River, the neighborhood. You got to spell it funky like we lost that war. Come on. Why are we spelling it? We didn't spell it that way. The band did. That's what happened. Monday morning buzz about to hit us here in about 10 minutes or so. So stick around as Mark Manor from Homer's and the Omaha Buzz will fill us in on what we may have missed over the past weekend and what's coming up. Here's Foo Fighters.

0: Seven on the River, R.I.P. from Motionless in White. The new Decades release came out a couple weeks ago, July 17th. That particular track featuring Skylar Grey. And, of course, they will be at CHI Health Center Omaha on 11-11. Make a wish on 11-11. That is when they will be in town. 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Click on the concerts and events page. What's up, Omaha Buzz?
1: What's up?
0: It's Monday morning, Buzz. Hey, some got to fake it till you make it, Mark.
1: There you go, yeah.
0: Doesn't matter if you're dragging ass or not. You got to convince people you're not.
1: Well, you just convinced me.
0: So yeah! That's what I'm talking about, man. All right. It is Monday morning, and it is time to talk about all the great things that happened over the weekend. And, of course, all the great things that are in store for us with Mark Manor from Homer's Music Stores. Also, you can read his work on Substack at Omaha Buzz. Omaha Buzz.
1: Omaha Buzz.
0: Good morning. Did you stay in town this weekend?
1: I did.
0: Okay, good. Let's say you're a world traveler. So I don't know. Like, Mark here? Was Mark not here?
1: I'm a Midwest traveler.
0: You fly over and fly into flyover country.
1: Right.
0: Yeah. So what's going on? What happened over the weekend? I know the NOMA Fest and there was a listening party and there's all sorts of other things. So get us caught up with what's happening.
1: Sure. We did do a Weezer listening party at Homer's on Saturday. So
0: I
1: have heard the Weezer album.
0: And
1: it sounds like a Weezer album. I mean, no, it sounded fine. It sounded like a good Weezer rock record. The people in the store enjoyed it.
0: Good.
1: Gave away a cool hoodie, and this really mega fan won it. So I love it when the young mega fans win.
0: Mega fan. That's good. Okay. Right. So, but overall, the album sounded like a Weezer album.
1: Okay.
0: Yeah. Which is not a bad thing.
1: It sounded like a good rock Weezer record. I mean, they've done some, you know, kind of weird offshoots and things like that.
0: Yeah, like Seasons.
1: Yeah. So it sounded pretty straightforward. So.
0: Yeah.
1: Okay. The gold album.
0: Now, is it gold or is it just like kind of yellowish?
1: I don't know. I haven't seen it yet. It comes out Friday.
0: Oh, so okay.
1: We have to play these really protected streams that the label sends us.
0: Okay.
1: And it's kind of like, you know, James Bond or whatever. It's like once it's done, it burns. It's like it's over, you know.
0: Does it tell you? Wait, this message will erase itself in 5 seconds.
1: There are some messages on there that are very ominous.
0: You only play it one time then?
1: Sometimes, yes.
0: Okay. This time you could have played it more if you wanted to?
1: I think I could have played it a couple times, but it would expire that day.
0: Yeah. Okay, gotcha. So it's like an Amazon movie. Like you can watch it and then 12 hours from then it's not going to be available anymore.
1: Right. But yeah, okay. It's like if I accidentally hit play and then go, oops, I have to email the record label and make everybody stand around. Fortunately, knock on wood, that's only happened once.
0: Okay. But. Yeah. Let's not let that happen again. All right. What else?
1: I got to go, went to the NOMA Fest at Gene Leahy Mall, which is a free festival put on by North Omaha Music and Arts.
0: I saw one of your pictures. There was just somebody like in a neon outfit.
1: Mono Neon. Who I've actually traveled to see before because I love him. He's a bass player, an experimental bass player, funk artist. So he was the last bass player to kind of really play with Prince before Prince passed on.
0: Gotcha.
1: And so I'm a big Prince nerd, of course. So that's why I kind of found out about him. And yeah, so he wears a stocking hat. A knit stocking hat, and then ski goggles so you can't see his face, and this neon like ski suit and all this, but he plays a bass and has a
0: sock. Nobody knows who he is.
1: Yeah, they do. Yeah,
0: oh,
1: I mean it's
0: they
1: not like
0: do.
1: It's not like Buckethead, but yeah, he's still kind of, you know, has that vibe that he wants, you know. And man, him and his band just put on. I mean, I used to dance a lot, and I don't really dance anymore, but I was down front dancing. I mean, it was fun.
0: You can dance if you want to.
1: I know.
0: You can leave yourself behind.
1: Because if your friends don't dance, and if they don't dance,
0: they're no friends of mine. Yeah, yeah.
1: I'm actually friends with Ivan from Men Without.
0: Are you really?
1: Yeah.
0: All right. So the show was pretty spectacular, though.
1: It was great.
0: I was out of town this weekend, so was it a good day for the show?
1: There's a little bit of rain, but otherwise it turned out really great. Lots of events canceled because of the weather, but it didn't really...
0: The threat of weather?
1: It was just the threat of weather.
0: Okay.
1: I don't think the weather actually happened.
0: But, gotcha. All right.
1: So that was my weekend.
0: Good.
1: Yeah.
0: That sounds tame.
1: Pretty tame.
0: Yeah.
1: Okay. So, I mean, I was going to go out on Friday night, but, you know, I had that situation I was telling you about where I went and bought 2,000 records instead.
0: It must be fun. Like, I'm sure it's a lot of work. but I'm sure it's fun to go through and see what everybody has, what they've collected. And you and I were talking before we started this. I just want my collection to be valued like I value my collection when I'm either on my last legs or I'm gone. I just don't want it to be cast out. You know, like, what was he collecting this for?
1: So some like record stores, they'll buy these collections from people that are, you know, that have passed or are moving on.
0: Yeah.
1: And they'll actually do sales of the actual collection and talk about the person.
0: Right.
1: And talk about their history with collection. And so
0: it's a lot of work, but that's pretty cool.
1: I know. So it's like almost like this, your life is curated and put out for sale, but in a respectful way.
0: Yeah.
1: So I wouldn't mind having that happen if none of my people in my life want to actually keep my collections.
0: Yeah. You did have a midnight sale last week, right?
1: We did the Phoebe Bridgers. Okay. Yeah.
0: And that was it was growing on you, but it's not there yet. Is that what you said?
1: Yeah, I mean, it's just the whole vocoder thing. So there's a lot of vocoder on it. Maybe there's not a lot, but I'm hearing it, and it just stands out to me. And like, I like vocoder in electronic music, but in hip-hop, R&B, singer-songwriter, rock, I mean,
0: it just doesn't belong.
1: No, the voice sounds the same no matter what you're doing, and it's like, ugh, just sing.
0: Okay.
1: Yeah, it drives me nuts.
0: All right, what's coming up this week as far as buzz items? Noteworthy buzz items.
1: Sure. I mean, as far as albums coming out, we have the new Afghan Whigs album coming out, which I'm really excited about.
0: They're still around. That's cool.
1: They are. They went on hiatus, but they've been back for a while. So the singles off this have been really strong. I'm a huge Whigs fan, so I'm excited about that. You got the Weezer album, of course. And then the Paris Jackson album comes out, which I'm really curious about because, you know, I saw her at the Reverb, and it was a rock show, so I'm wondering if this is going to be
0: a rock album.
1: Right. I mean it could be like Courtney Love and Hole, because that's kind of what it sounded like to me at Reverb. So I'm very curious to see what that's about.
0: Okay.
1: You also have two actors have albums coming out this week.
0: Oh yeah.
1: From very opposite ends of the spectrum.
0: Did you listen to the Pat McAfee album?
1: I did not, but I saw the album of the year rating, and he got, I mean, 3 out of 100. So. It's not going over well.
0: So you're saying there's a chance?
1: Yeah.
0: Wow, 3 out of 100. Okay.
1: So we have Sir Anthony Hopkins has an album coming out.
0: Yeah. And what genre is that?
1: I don't know. I'm gonna assume
0: just him saying cool things.
1: Maybe like Hannibal Lecter
0: with a nice Chianti and some fire. Right.
1: And then on the other end of the spectrum, we have another album from Mr. Will Shatner coming out.
0: Oh, yes. Is it? And it's metal.
1: Probably. Yeah. Yes. Oh, it is. Yeah.
0: That is 95. Is that right?
1: 94, 95.
0: Nah, 95.
1: Yep.
0: What are you, the Connells now? That was 74, 75.
1: Wow.
0: You look, you're not the one that can bust out references, okay, Mark?
1: And then show-wise, we got Tori Amos on Tuesday.
0: Okay.
1: Which I'm very excited about. Yeah. I'll be attending that. But I will be missing.
0: I did play some piano this morning with Faith No More. You heard that?
1: I did hear that. And that was very good. And, and then Jesse Wells will be at Steelhouse that same night on Tuesday. But Rat Boys is opening up. Chicago band Rat Boys.
0: Yeah. Who they were here just not too long ago.
1: They were at the Waiting Room. And that's going to be one of my shows of the year. It was fantastic. Their new album is one of my favorite albums of the year as well. So if you're going to Jesse Wells, do not miss the Rat Boys.
0: Don't miss Rat Boys.
1: Beach Bunny coming up at Slowdown on Thursday. Okay. So that'll be a big show. And then Chuck Reagan from a band called Hot Water Music will be playing at Slowdown on Sunday. So,
0: okay.
1: Yeah,
0: so there's some good ones this week.
1: Yeah.
0: Okay. All right. Of course, the full concerts and events page is on our website, 897theriver.com. 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You can also subscribe to Omaha Buzz. It is reader supported, so whether it's a cup of coffee or a full subscription, obviously complimentary to read, but the support is appreciated.
1: It is. Thank
0: you. Okay. All right. It's Mark from Homer's, and of course the Omaha Buzz. It's your Monday morning buzz. I got a good pop quiz for you today. I think you'll enjoy it.
1: All right. It's not that if either or thing, is it?
0: No.
1: Okay. Good.
0: No. That was real headlines and fake headlines.
1: Yeah.
0: I was just being lazy that day. Okay. Today I actually put some effort into it, Mark. I think you'll enjoy it.
1: All right.
0: It is the Morning Fiasco and the Monday Morning Buzz on 89.7 The River.
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16: Hoping you get stuck in traffic so I could listen to it longer.
14: 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Traffic on the River.
0: Alrighty, it's traffic time. Your final look this morning. It comes to you at 8:36. What's going on? Road constructions, what's going on in a large part of the issues this morning. We do have an accident to report. The exit ramp, right shoulder is blocked. That's I-80 westbound. The off-ramp to 72nd Street. Stop and go traffic from 42nd Street. Again, I-80 westbound is the problem there. JFK northbound, that's been the real pain in the ass all morning. Is it still? Yes, it is still. There is road construction, which means you're seeing slowdowns approaching 370. That's where that zipper merge comes into effect. And as we all know, ain't nobody like zipper merges around here. So also looks like slow traffic eastbound Dodge around 156th Street. We'll call that 168 to 144th. So 75 northbound is going to be a problem for quite some time. If you can find other routes, I would encourage it. I-29 might be better. Take 34 over there and just drive north into the city that way. Unless you like delays and, you know, I guess... Would you rather go the long way or would you rather sit in traffic, Mark?
1: The long way. I go the long way no matter what. Anyway, I like to just drive around, so.
0: I love the long way. Give me the long way every time. As long as I'm moving instead of sitting.
1: Yep. People hate traveling with me because I hate the interstate. It's boring. So I go on highways.
0: You know what? It is. I drove on I-80 yesterday. I drove on I-80 all day yesterday. And it is super boring. There's nothing great about, oh, there's the biggest truck stop in the world. Yeah, like, it's just a parking lot, guys, with a Wendy's. Or do they even have a Wendy's anymore? I don't even know. But, yeah, it's I-80's boring. I'd rather go the small, the like, Highway 30.
1: Yeah, I'll tack on an extra hour to have a little bit more scenery. Because
0: you can see some cool stuff.
1: Oh, no, absolutely.
0: Yeah, you should make sure that you put that next on your road trip agenda. See cool stuff, which is why taking the train is cool. Because then you see stuff, you're like, oh, I wonder if anybody knows that's in their backyard.
1: Right.
0: Is that a complete McDonald's playset from the 80s? That is sweet. It's Mark Manor. It's Jake. It's the Morning Fiasco. We're going to have to change the pick of the week this week because it's not out yet.
1: Okay.
0: It was supposed to be the Gold album from Reason.
1: Oh, right.
0: We'll do that.
1: Oh,
0: we'll do
1: I
0: that
1: get
0: next
1: what you're
0: week.
1: Saying because you have to play a song every
0: yeah,
1: day. I
0: yeah.
1: was like, you could play the single, but then you can't play the single every
0: day.
1: That's
0: well, then I could play the single five times.
1: Yeah.
0: Be like, here's another one off the Gold album.
1: Right on.
0: I did hear one over the weekend, so maybe there's five. Maybe they put out five singles off of it. I don't think so.
1: Hmm.
0: Because they've been pumping out that Go Away song from 2012 because it got big on TikTok.
1: Oh, yeah.
0: So,
1: happen.
0: Yeah. And it's like, isn't this from 20? This is old. But Bethany Constantino from Best Coast is on that one. So
1: right. And she could use a little bump in her career, too. Because that last, well, it's just that last record didn't do well. And she had come out and really had some issues with,
0: right.
1: with you know, the promotion of it.
0: Maybe this week will be Pat McAfee's album.
1: I mean, I have to get one at the store then. But yeah, because I
0: don't
1: want to.
0: I don't want to make you lower your standards.

0: who you share it with.
1: All right, you know it's birthday time, and Mark's checking his Facebook to make sure he doesn't forget anybody that's in his life. Today, August 17th, it is Monday. Sean Penn's birthday is today. He, of course, is he's been in Nebraska several times in the Omaha area. Fast Times at Ridgemont High, obviously. Dead Man Walking, Mystic River, Milk. Sean Penn, 66. Hopefully he's catching some tasty buds somewhere. Robert De Niro, who is, of course, a very, very famous guy. 83 years old, Robert De Niro is. Can you do a Robert De Niro impression?
2: I cannot. I cannot do any impressions.
1: None?
2: No.
1: Not a single one.
2: I just don't have that personality, I don't think. Yeah.
1: Well, it comes down to more than personality. Right. Sometimes you got to have the chops for it. I don't have a Robert De Niro impersonation either. All right, who else? Donnie Wahlberg. Oh, founding member of New Kids on the Block. An actor as well. He was in Saw 2, Saw 3, and other things other than Saw. But that seems
2: and Blue Bloods.
1: Oh, yeah. Blue Bloods.
2: I watched that, and I'm like, why did I watch that show? And I watched a lot of it. I'm like, am I that old that I'm watching Blue Bloods?
1: Yeah, happy birthday to Donnie Wahlberg. Donnie D's on the backup. Drug free. Belinda Carlisle's birthday is today. Former singer of the Go-Go's, solo artist, of course. Belinda is 68 today. Gilby Clark's birthday is today. Former guitarist for Guns N' Roses. 64 is Gilby's age. I don't care about her. I don't know who that is. Maybe you do. You know who Brighton McClure is? He's on Family Matters.
2: I do not.
1: Brighton is 40 years old today. Kevin Rowland, frontman of Dexy's Midnight
2: that's
1: Runners.
2: That's what I was going to bring up.
1: Were you? Okay, yeah. I'm sorry.
2: That was the one I had in my pocket.
1: Bring it up at the end. Eric Johnson, guitarist, 72. What's Eric Johnson from?
2: He's just like a Steve Vai type. Oh, okay. Okay. Joe Satriani. Okay. Yeah.
1: Drummer from the Black Crowes, Steve Gorman. They were just in town at the Pinewood Bowl Theater in Lincoln last week or week before. Austin Butler, who, of course, is Elvis. He's only 35. Jeez.
2: Yeah.
1: Anyway, Austin Butler's and Phoebe Bridgers' birthday is today.
2: It's just a Phoebe day.
1: It is. It is. Yeah. She's 32. You got any personal ones, or was Kevin Rowland your personal one?
2: I mean, I do love some Dexy's Midnight Runners.
1: Oh, you and Kevin aren't like you don't have him in your speed dial.
2: I do not.
1: Anybody we can call off your phone and be like, hey, what's up? Happy birthday.
2: Yes.
1: But we're not going to mention names.
2: No.
1: You're not that kind of guy? Okay. That's fine. All right. Since we just said Phoebe Bridgers' name, let's play her new track. What's the new album called off the top of your head?
2: Oh, God. Lost Weekend.
1: The Lost Weekend. Yes, indeed. It was out Friday. Here is Phoebe Bridgers, her birthday today. It is Mr. Mark. Maybe that's the album we'll feature for the pick of the week.
2: You should. You know what I could do is I have one of the special event limited editions.
1: Really?
2: We could do that.
1: Okay, let's talk off air. Right. We'll figure it out. This one called Lost Boys. It's off Lost Weekend. It's Phoebe Bridgers. Our pop quiz is on the way after new music on the river.

0: 89.7 The River, getting back to those geishas in Tennessee. Oh, it's beaches. I can't unhear it. The first time I heard that song, I thought it was geishas in Tennessee, and I was like, what's going on here? But no, that is New Cage the Elephant. Came out in July, and will there be an album follow-up? Probably. I don't have any news on it. Do you have news on it, Mr. Omaha Buzz?
1: I do not.
0: Okay.
1: They were kind of pumping them out for a minute there. So.
0: Yeah. They're good in concert. We saw them at CHI with Young the Giant opening that show.
1: I saw them at the River show. The
0: No Coast Festival.
1: No Coast, yeah.
0: Yeah, that was, bleachers and Saint Motel and
1: it was a good show. It was cool.
0: Yeah, if only more tickets would have sold to that one, we could have done it again. Unfortunate. 8:52, it's Mark Manor from Omaha Buzz. Of course, it is your Monday morning buzz, and we decided that this week will be the Phoebe Bridgers pick of the week, so we'll have a brand new track from Phoebe after 9 o'clock. It's her birthday today, after all, so why wouldn't we? First things first, though, we can't let Mark leave without taking a short little pop quiz to see how he's matriculating here on 89.7 The River.
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0: Okay, Mark. We're roughly the same age, roughly. So I'm always thinking, okay, what would be a good quiz for him? And we've had some all right quizzes so far. Today's going to be the best one.
1: Okay.
0: I don't know how I'm going to repeat this one. I hesitate to do it so early in our tandem together on Monday mornings.
1: The expectations are high.
0: Today, I am going to describe to you a music video.
1: Oh.
0: You are aware of music videos. They used to play on this station called MTV. And then they turned largely to reality TV, and, well, basically, most people checked out that are our age.
1: Okay? Right.
0: So today I'm going to describe a music video to you. You tell me the artist and or song. I bet you can tell me both.
1: We'll see.
0: All right. Question number one. I will describe the music video to you. All right. So it goes something like this. A young woman sits in a cafe reading a comic book about a motorcycle sidecar race. The hero suddenly reaches out from the illustrated page and pulls her into his pencil-drawn world. She eventually has to find her way back to reality.
1: That would be Aha, Take on Me.
0: Take on Me.
1: Everybody would say that's AI nowadays.
0: Yeah,
1: that was such a cool video.
0: Yeah, it was an awesome video, and it was really cool when they did it in Family Guy too. But we won't drop into that. Number two, early computer animation depicts workers moving appliances and other goods, while animated versions of musicians appear alongside them. The crude but groundbreaking 3D imagery is intercut with footage of the band performing live.
1: That would be Dire Straits, Money for Nothing, featuring Sting.
0: Ding, ding, ding. I thought you were going to say featuring Gordon Sumner. I'd go by Sting, too, if my name was Gordon Sumner. unless I had money, and then I'd be like, yeah, he'd call me Gordon. All right. Number three, a performer appears beneath a white sheet while a bizarre succession of stop motion and surreal images transforms his body and the surrounding objects. Faces, food, household objects, and animated creatures become part of the visual spectacle.
1: Is it Peter Gabriel Sledgehammer?
0: It is Sledgehammer.
1: I don't remember the white sheet, but okay.
0: Yeah, that's how he gets under there. He looks under there, and that's where everything's at.
1: Okay.
0: Number four, the lead singer appears repeatedly in dramatic close-ups and stylized poses. Black and white imagery, saturated colors, rapid cuts, and shots of the band performing create a sleek, sensual atmosphere. My music ended. Hold on. It also is coupled together with another song where cards are flipped.
1: Boy. You might have me on that one.
0: No, think about it. Okay. Think about what it follows.
1: In excess. Yeah. I need you to know.
0: There you go. Yeah. Followed by hallucinate, desegregate, try not to hate. Love you, mate. Yes, that is NXS.
1: That would have been embarrassing to not get that when I got the drummer from NXS on the birthday question.
0: Number five, a woman witnesses a violent crime and sees an innocent man blamed for it. She retreats to a church where religious imagery and dreamlike scenes become intertwined with her decision to come forward and tell the truth.
1: That would be the Madonna, Like a Prayer.
0: It would be. There you go. Madonna, Like a Prayer.
5: I hear your voice. It's like an angel crying.
1: Man, I loved that video, though.
0: Number six. A child watches television and encounters a larger-than-life performer moving throughout a series of cultural settings. The video features facial morphing between people of different backgrounds, a dramatic transformation into a panther, and a famous dance sequence.
1: Oh, wow. Is it Michael Jackson, black and white?
0: Yes, Michael Jackson, black or white.
1: Black or white.
0: Doesn't matter if you're black or white. Yeah, yeah. Number seven. This
1: black and white would be weird.
0: Yeah. The lead singer performs among imagery inspired by religious paintings and Christian iconography. Iconography? How do you say that word?
1: I don't know.
0: Iconography. Anyway, I'm saying it wrong. It's okay.
1: You taught me how to say Barsh and Beer Garden today, and I live across the street from
0: Well, him. Yeah, well. Falling figures, religious symbols, and surreal scenes surround him, creating an atmosphere of spiritual confusion and emotional intensity. That's me in the corner.
1: Oh, we got a little, I got distracted, but are we doing REM?
0: Yeah, that's it.
1: Losing my religion.
0: That's it. Yeah, there you go. Number eight, one of that was very much looked forward to, this video was by teenagers in my realm. A rock star's wedding is intercut with concert footage and dramatic scenes involving a church. What begins as a romantic celebration eventually turns tragic, with the story shifting toward grief and remembrance.
1: The Guns N' Roses?
0: In the cold November rain. Yep, it was. Number nine. We're doing all right so far. Number nine. A modern rock band appears inside footage designed to resemble a fictional 1950s television sitcom. Their performance is seamlessly integrated into the old-fashioned setting, making them appear as though they belong in the original program.
1: Another AI video. Buddy Holly by Weezer.
0: That's it. Ooh, wee, ooh, I look just like Buddy Holly. And finally, the members of a rock band portray exaggerated undercover police characters in a deliberately cheesy television-style action drama. Car chases, surveillance, disguises, and over-the-top performances designed to resemble a fictional crime series from an earlier decade.
1: That would be the Beastie Boys' Sabotage.
0: Sabotage! That's correct. That is Beastie Boys' Sabotage. 10 for 10. Let's see. Here's what else was on this quiz. Ready?
1: Mm-hmm.
0: You know what? Maybe I should hold on. There's a whole nother quiz here.
1: Maybe. That was fun.
0: Yeah. I'll hang on to the other 10 questions there. Maybe we'll do that another time. Yeah.
1: Sounds good.
0: Yeah. Okay. I would not have gotten Madonna by that description.
1: Okay.
0: I would not.
1: I watched that video a lot. That video. Yeah.
0: I would not have gotten NXS by the first part of the description until I told you about the cards.
1: Well, when you said cards, I started thinking about, like, you know, playing cards. And then I was thinking about that Golden Earring song where the bullet went through the card. And so I went in a whole different place.
0: Yeah. No. Let's see. I don't remember the Michael Jackson video. Remember the faces morphing, but I wouldn't have pulled it. I wouldn't have pulled that from there.
1: That was wild at the time, though.
0: Yeah.
1: I mean,
0: Yeah, it was. It absolutely was. But the rest of them, I would have got along with you. And let's see. Number 11, I would not have gotten.
1: Okay.
0: But I'll tell you about it another time.
1: I like it.
0: We'll do it in a couple months. We'll spread that out. It's Mark Manor from the Omaha Buzz, Homer's Music Store. You can read his work on Substack. Just search Omaha Buzz. It's the Monday Morning Buzz. We appreciate you coming in. I like company. I hate talking to myself.
1: I like coming out here. It's a good way to start my week.
0: Yeah. I mean, look. Some people are funny, but looks aren't everything. And that's me. All right. 9 o'clock straight up. We've got tickets to the Omaha Storm Chasers during the 9 o'clock hour. So strap in, because here we go.
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16: Roscoe is a good boy. 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
0: Hey, it's time for the pick of the week. As we discussed with Mark just moments ago, we're going to do the new Phoebe Bridgers album, Lost Weekend. Obviously, we've been playing Lost Boys. That's the song that you heard just a little while ago when we told you that it was Phoebe's birthday today. We are going to delve into the album a little bit more. 16 songs, 53 minutes, almost 53 minutes of music from Phoebe Bridgers. So the latest album from her. And of course, we will take caller number 10 as the week goes on each and every day to get you qualified for the brand new album from her. You heard Mark say he's got limited edition vinyls, and one of those can be a winner's courtesy of 89.7 The River and Homer's Music Stores. So we're going to do that this week. If you'd like to get in on this one, please call now, 712-328-8970. First track that we're going to listen to is the first track on the album. It's called The Outside, Phoebe Bridgers, her birthday, and she is the pick of the week with her brand new album, Lost Weekend, on 89.7 The River.

89.7 The River from Phoebe Bridgers. That's track number one off of her new album. It's called The Outside. We'll find you something with a little kick to it tomorrow. How's that sound? It's brand new. Of course, Samantha has got her name in the running for the new album. We'll give that away on Friday at the end of the week. Finally, freaking Friday. Today, it's just mopey Monday. Let's get started with music from a band that was just here in town not too long ago. They are known as the Dirty Heads. Played with 311 a couple weeks back. This one off of their new album, Swim Team. No, that's incorrect. This one is not new at all. In fact, this one's old. Let's take a vacation. That's what we all need. Good Lord. It's 89.7 The River.

0: 89.7 The River, riding lonesome with Beck. He'll be in town on October the 3rd. Steel House Omaha. Yeah, it's not part of the River Summer Concert Series. By October, we decided that summer is over. So I guess AAA online at AAA.com/safety. They'll have to join us for our fall concert series. There we go. We're creating sponsorship opportunities all over the place. How about that weather today? Sunny and 83. Today, 84. They've just refreshed it. 70 currently here at the River Studios. And time for what we like to call the Rock Report.
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0: Well, a now deleted social media post, Slipknot confirmed that Sid Wilson is no longer part of the band, cutting ties with longtime turntablist and keyboardist Sid. Effective immediately, Slipknot will no longer be associated with Sid Wilson. Again, that social media post now has been deleted, but it was there. They say we wish him the best in his future endeavors. Wilson joined Slipknot in 1998. His exit continues a string of departures. Chris Fain left in 2019 amid a payment lawsuit. Keyboardist Craig Jones departed in 2023. Drummer Jay Weinberg was let go later that year. Weinberg told Rolling Stone this past April, quote, "I'm going into creative environments where there's love and respect for one another in ways I've never experienced before." Apparently, that is a shot at what his experience with Slipknot was like. Weezer's long-teased movie starring Keanu Reeves is complete and set for a next year release. 2027 is when you can look forward to it. Guitarist Brian Bell confirming the news at the LA premiere of Green Day's Nimrod film. Says Bell, "I'm not supposed to talk about it, but yes, it's in the can. You'll see it in 2027. Reeves plays the villain, reportedly pitting his band Dogstar against frontman Rivers Cuomo and company in Weezer. Weezer and Dogstar share history, having played their first show together back in 1992. An earlier rumor about Jack Black appearing in the film has since been dismissed. Weezer's new album, The Gold Album, comes out on Friday. And finally, Noah Kahan, he's doing great things for himself and for the fans as well. He brought out Chapel Roan for a surprise performance at his sold-out Rose Bowl Stadium show Saturday in Pasadena. The concert drew more than 56,000 people, marking Kahan's largest headlining show to date as part of his The Great Divide World Tour. He used a stage payphone moment to welcome Chapel Roan on stage to perform California from her 2023 debut album, The Rise and Fall of a Midwest Princess. Says Chapel, "Noah always stands up for me. Seriously, he's a good person for real." Khan calling it the first song I ever heard of Kaylee's, using her real name, and the reason I fell in love with her music. That is your Monday morning Rock Report.
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13: 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He's unleashed a hard-hitting new single, and it comes on the heels of 4 months of relentless headlining shows. So let's check it out. Here's Do It For The Love, new from Letdown on 89.7 The River.

0: 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It's his first new offering so far in 2026, with more still to come.
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89.7 The River, Greta Van Fleet. It's called Play Your Games. Palace for the People is the name of the new album. Finally have a name for it. It comes out in October when we're all sipping on pumpkin lattes. Am I right? Oh, God. Pumpkin spice. That's back, isn't it? Sorry about it. Weather today, not anywhere near October feeling, although who knows what we'll get then. 84 is your high today. Sunny skies and 70 right now here at the River Studios. Could see some rain in the forecast for your Tuesday and your Wednesday. All the highs about the same this week, low to mid 80s all week long. 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That's Lemon with two M's, L-E-M-M-O-N. 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Thank him for what he's done so far for us. Again, it's listener-supported, it's sponsor-supported. We could not do it without each and every one of you. All right? Music from Korn coming up. We'll get your sports as well after the latest from Eva Under Fire. Here's Shinedown on 89.7 The River. Yes, there will be chances to win tickets to the Nebraska State Fair performance September the 5th. You'll be hearing music like this. It's called Young Again. It's 89.7 The River.

0: New music on 89.7 The River. It's Eva Under Fire. It's called Villainous at 9:55 here on the Morning Fiasco. Getting ready to shut it down. But Skin Man. Is getting ready to roll in next. He's got all sorts of good things for you. Would you like, what's in the prize book? Let me see here. I don't want to spill any coffee. Let's see. Skin Man on a Monday all week long. He's got, today's August 17th, tickets to Union Omaha Soccer. Yeah, that's what he's got all week long. So be listening as Skin Man will get you a chance. And, of course, don't forget, we have got tickets to the Omaha Storm Chasers all week long. The Chasers are back this week beginning tomorrow. You can find out what their full schedule, game times, etc. at omahastormchasers.com. What do you think? Should we get you some tickets? Yeah, we'll make it part of sports right now.
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0: We will start in the major leagues one day after the MLB debut of Josh Baez, where he hit three consecutive home runs in his first three major league at-bats. The rookie was 0 for 5 yesterday at Wrigley Field. That's okay, though. His teammates pick him up as the Cardinals grab another victory and another series victory, this time beating the Cubs 11 to 4, the final there. St. Louis has won four straight series, and they're still 2.5 games back in the wild card. Baltimore 10-2 over Tampa. Atlanta 5-3 over Arizona. Pittsburgh picks up a win in the Steel City as they defeat visiting Boston 8-3. The Yankees needed extra innings, but they get it done in Toronto 4-3. White Sox a victory. They move to play the Cubs today in that inner city rivalry. They beat Detroit yesterday 7-5. Miami 7-1 over Cincinnati. San Diego shutting out Cleveland 5-0 in Cleveland. The Mets with a victory over the Washington Nationals 4-3. Philly a win in Minnesota. Colorado 13-7 over San Francisco. The Athletics, Sacramento, wherever they're calling home, they win 5-2. Kansas City a shutout win over the LA Angels. Milwaukee, what is going on with the Dodgers? They are terrible lately. 6-2, Milwaukee with the victory there. That's okay. They'll probably win the World Series again. We all know that. And a final last night on Peacock and NBC. Seattle over Houston 3-2. Phoenix couldn't pick up a win on the night that they retired Diana Taurasi's jersey. They lose to Portland 88-85 in the WNBA. Chicago over Seattle up in the Pacific Northwest. 82-80 the final there. And an overtime final. Indiana down in Atlanta takes out Atlanta 95-91. The Fever over the Dream as Kelsey Mitchell hitting the OT dagger in overtime. NFL, well, we're back on it this week. Week two of the preseason. Does it begin tonight on a Monday? No, you won't see NFL football till Thursday night. The Raiders will travel to Houston. 7 p.m. game on ESPN. Thursday night football there. San Francisco at the L.A. Chargers. That's a 9 p.m. game on NFL Network. Friday, Saturday, and one game on Sunday. Seattle will play at Tennessee. That's a night game on the Fox family of networks. That, my friends, is your sports update. And now, here comes your chance. Omaha Storm Chasers all week against the Rochester Red Wings. Tomorrow, of course, Tuesday, 7:05, it's pitch-in for the pantry. Take your dog to the park on Wednesday for Bark in the Park night. Friday is NASCAR night. They got a bobblehead giveaway Saturday and Sunday. Kids run the bases. And I saw a little thing. If you've got a senior in your life, I'm talking about an old person, not a person about to graduate high school. It's seniors walk the bases tomorrow after the game for your Wednesday day game. All right? 712-328-8970. Caller 10 grabs a pair of tickets to any Storm Chasers game on the calendar this year. 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

89.7 The River. I'm going shopping. The Strokes. That's a brand new one from their Reality Awaits release from last month. Welcome to Monday. A reasonable day here for us, weather-wise, I suppose, as we're back to work and the kids are headed back to school all over the metro. And, yeah, including here at IDub today, which means I had to park about 6 miles away from the building. Got my steps in already, though. I'm good. 712-328-8970. That's the number for picks for lunch today. Y'all request Nooner coming for you. We're going to mix in some Storm Chasers baseball tickets somewhere as well. Drop in Breaking Benjamin's new music as we gear up for September 20th at the Mid-America Center, a summer concert series show with AAA online, AAA.com/safety. 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

0: 107 The River. Oh, something wicked. Wicked awesome. Breaking Benjamin today. That is from an upcoming new release that we don't know a whole lot about, other than it's in the works. We do know more about the tour, though. That's kicking off here in September. We get them pretty early in the tour as well, on the 20th. A summer concert series show at the Mid-America Center with Chevelle, Cammy Kehoe. Star Set's going to be there, too. Those details are online, 897theriver.com, the concerts and events page. Don't sleep on the Barbarians of California. That's on Friday, September 11th. Goes to 11 with Squint, Armed for Apocalypse and the Tale Untold. That one's presented by Bearshin Beer Garden in Benson. In fact, we've got yet another new track from the Barbarians of California that we may drop in for you here before you know it. See details for that show too, 897theriver.com. Is it Crank Up the Paradox with a brand new track? The Architects are here too, and KOL plus Jake returning once again, courtesy of the Staff Spotlight. 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
12: 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Yo, what's up? It's Jake. And Scott Hellman was all over social media this past spring promoting My Staff Spotlight before it was even complete. Or was it? 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
1: From Toronto, his name is Scott Hellman. 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

89.7 The River, new music starts right here. That's called Fool's Gold, Buffalo Traffic Jam, a brand new release from the band, came out at the end of July. It also had a pretty good run as a Pick of the Week artist, where we checked out other tracks from the album. Something from the Pumpkins and something from Architects here in just a few. Weather-wise, as we're back to work, sunny around 84 here this afternoon. Nice, warm summer day. Chance for rain, that returns again late tonight, overnight towards morning, 67. Showers and thunderstorms likely up until afternoon tomorrow, where we'll finally see some sun and highs in the low 80s. So yeah, more rain in the forecast overnight tonight. Right now we're at 72 here at the River Studios. 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On the way at lunchtime, a chance to win some Storm Chasers baseball tickets. But first, I kind of like that. It's brand new from the Paradox on 89.7 The River.

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1: 89.7 The River, Broken Mirror from Architects today. On our way to lunch, just over an hour out from that. Green Day and some STP here in just a few. We got some Union Omaha soccer tickets for a match coming up this weekend. We're going to be doling those out all this week here during the midday as they'll set it up for Saturday, August 22nd at Morrison Stadium. Kickoff at 6 p.m. on the pitch for Wild Kingdom Nights. Ah, the old days are returning from Mutual of Omaha, right? Wild Kingdom. Will they have someone wrestling an alligator while someone else watches from the helicopter? Kind of like Jim and Marlon did back in the day? Probably not, but for details, the full schedule, and everything else for Union Omaha Soccer, that's online, unionomaha.com. Hang around, because during lunch, I'll give you a chance to win some tickets to go check out the match. In the meantime, Papa Roach is going to see you in hell in the 11 o'clock hour. We'll throw in something from Youngblood 2, and Modest Mouse, ready to go with the Summer Concert Series show, and ready to go with new music next on 89.7 The River.
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89.7 The River, self-aware from Temper City as we're working our way towards lunch. I can tell you, I'm going to drop in that brand new track from Barbarians of California called Earthquake. Is, of course, the show's coming up on Friday, September 11th. So that's one slot that's been claimed for the lunch hour. Good news, it's only like a 2 minute and 20 second song, so there's time for yours. 712-328-8970. You can drop me an email as well as we get to the lunch hour here before too long. Papa Roach on the way, Dez Rocks 2, and this one brand new from the upcoming Dead Company release due out in November on the 13th. They're back with new music right now called 10 Over 10. 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

0: 89.7 The River, See You in Hell with Hannah Minkind. It's Papa Roach featured on The Devil May Cry Season 2 animated series, which is found on Netflix. As we get ready for lunch here, about 40 minutes or so, The Warning and Youngblood coming up here shortly. Getting ready, too, for September 26th. That's a Saturday at Stinson Park in Exarban Village. The 22nd annual Out of the Darkness Walk. The River's been on board pretty much since the beginning. We're going to get together, remember those we've lost, and of course, keep moving that fight forward. Support those who are struggling. 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

89.7 The River Kerosene. That is the warning today. It's Skin. About 25 minutes before we get into lunch. The upcoming All Request Dinner. Got some Union Omaha soccer tickets to throw out this week. Got one on the way from the Chili Peppers. Also something brand new from A Perfect Circle. Our weather for today to fire up the week. Sunny around 84 this afternoon. Late overnight towards morning, you have a chance for a shower, perhaps 67. Showers and thunderstorms more likely up until noon tomorrow, then partly sunny and low 80s for Tuesday's high. Right now here at the River Studios, up to 78. 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They do not get paid unless they help businesses of all different sizes save. 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We got Love to Go. 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

0: 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New music starts here. Lost Boys, courtesy of Phoebe Bridgers. Today, Lost Weekend, the new release, just came out this past Friday. If you're a Phoebe Bridgers fan, well, it was all about you on Friday, I guess. A new one in just moments from Nickelback. We're going to rattle your cage for lunch. We've got some Pantera lined up, too, and I'll have some tickets for Union Omaha Soccer. They are back and ready to go with a match this weekend on the 22nd at Morrison Stadium. The Sarasota Paradise will be here for a 6 o'clock kickoff, and it is Wild Kingdom Night. 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
4: 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Memorial Day through Labor Day marks AAA's 100 days of safe driving, encouraging safer choices during the busy summer travel season. AAA reminds drivers that many serious crashes involving teens and impaired driving happen during summer months. Buckling up, limiting distractions, following posted speed limits, and planning ahead for a sober ride are simple actions that help to keep roads safer. Don't drive impaired. 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AAA supports The River.
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2: Hey, look at this. 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It is August 17th. It is National Pineapple Juice Day today. 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Got that rock shop going. Got some River merch as well. Also, National Thrift Shop Day. Guess who's going to dust off one that hasn't had a spin in about 5 years? It's me. We're going to pop some tags, yo. That's coming up, but first, 712-328-8970. Email's good if you want to do it that way. Mention that new track from Nickelback as you rattle your cage. That's coming up. Pale Horse. It is Chevelle who will be here coming up in September at the Mid-America Center on tour with Breaking Benjamin. I'm just kind of feeling like this is the way to start today right now, so I'm going to go ahead and do it right now with a vulgar display of power. 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

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Welcome to lunch. The All Request Nooner is happening right now. 712-328-8970. I'll do what I can to get one in for you. Brian, if it requires me editing it on the fly, yeah, we're going to have to rethink that. Okay, bro? I'm just saying, if you know the song is not clean for airplay, you have to let me know before the day that you actually want to hear the song. I'll see what I can do about taking a run at it, but no promises. Queens of the Stone Age, I can lock that one in. It's brand new. It's just ahead. Also, one from Zach and Black Label Society. He will be here doing double duty, too, with Zach Sabbath and, of course, Black Label Society. That's a Sterco of Harris Casino show. 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Jack White is ready to go. And this one from Death Cab for Cutie. They were a Sterco of Harris Casino show, and it was about 6,000 degrees for that one. Hope you enjoyed it. Here's Riptides. Here's Death Cab on 89.7 The River.

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0: 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As man, the first 30 minutes are just about in the books at this point. Got one for Bree, courtesy of Crossfade, in just a couple of minutes. Also, that Black Label Society. I mentioned it is National Thrift Shop Day today. We will not let that go unchecked. Believe me. Believe me. It's on the way here in just a couple of minutes. 712-328-8970. Also, before I'm done, Union Omaha soccer tickets. That match coming up on Saturday nights at 6 o'clock at Morrison Stadium right there on the Creighton campus. As they're back in action here in the Metro, and we've got you covered all this week. So hang around for that chance as well. Plus, a little something from Noah Kahn, the All Requests Nooner. 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

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Name in blood from the Engines of Demolition release. The River Summer Concert Series rolls on with that one at Sturkov Harris Casino. Still just over a month away, September 26th for that. Zach Sabbath, Zach's other projects will be on the bill as well. See those details too, 89.7theriver.com. Rest of today looks good. Sunny, mid-80s here this afternoon. A 50-50 shot of some showers and thunderstorms coming late overnight with a low of 67. Got a good chance for showers and thunderstorms up until mid-afternoon tomorrow. Highs in the low 80s for Tuesday. Right now, 80 degrees here at the River Studios. 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Their business is saving businesses money. In fact, they negotiate lower rates for all sorts of things, from utilities to fuel costs, office supplies, and then some. They don't get paid unless they help businesses of all sizes save. You want more details? You're interested? You're thinking that sounds okay? Ryan Lemon is your contact. Two M's for Lemon.

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1: 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I was trying to stop that before it started because I have important things to say. Noah Kahan's new music is called Doors. You just heard that. And I have tickets to give away for soccer fans out there. Union Omaha Soccer, to be more specific. Morrison Stadium in downtown Omaha. We've got tickets for you all this week during lunch as they gear up for a game. Not a game. It's a friendly. It's a match, if you will. And kickoff is at 6. And I've got the tickets. Sarasota is who's in town this weekend on Saturday night. So if you want to go, be caller 10, 712-328-8970. I can set you and a friend up with tickets for it. 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See what's going on for the rest of their calendar year. Morrison Stadium at 18th in California, right on the Creighton campus. 6 o'clock match time this weekend. 712-328-8970. 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
1: All right, congratulations. 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Brand new and ready to go with a show coming Friday, September 11th at the Waiting Room with Bearskin Beer Garden. We're talking the Barbarians of California. 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
1: The River, Die for You. It is From Ashes to New and their latest from the Reflections release. Plowing into 1 o'clock here on a pretty reasonable Monday afternoon. We'll get to your Metro Minute here in a few minutes. 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Foo Fighters on tour currently doing a stadium run with Queens of the Stone Age. 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

0: 89.7 The River is free from Beartooth today. It's Skin. We just did some Union Omaha tickets during the All Request Nooner. It's not the only local team we've got the tickets for. Omaha Storm Chasers baseball is back in action all this week. And the Morning Fiasco, that would be your guy Jake Ryan. He's got your chance to win those tickets. Tomorrow it'll be Pitch In for the Pantry. Bark in the Park on Wednesday. NASCAR night on Friday. Noah Cameron bobblehead giveaway night on Saturday. And then Sunday, the kids get to run the bases. 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
0: All right, the Nebraska 50-mile march from Lincoln to Omaha is returning later this month with the same mission, walking for those who served. What started as a 50-mile birthday challenge for a group of friends in 2020 has grown into a foundation that raises money to support veterans every day. The 50-mile march has raised more than $2 million since its founding in 2020, and every dollar has gone towards helping veterans. The largest purchase made with those funds is a 7-acre housing community designed to help veterans reintegrate into society and access mental health resources. The march has grown from just 6 participants back in 2020 to more than 160 people last year, all coming together to support the veteran community and ensure veterans know they are not alone. The two-day event begins at the State Capitol Building next Saturday and ends the following morning at 10 a.m. at Werner Park in Omaha. Well, the City of Council Bluffs is officially going to open the Charles E. Lakin Foundation Pier at River's Edge on Wednesday, August 26th. The community is invited from 5 to 7 for a casual celebration featuring some food trucks and acoustic music from Tony Schneider. The pier starts on the Council Bluffs Levee Trail, stretches west over River Service Road, and eventually extends beyond the Missouri River Bank. That's your Metro Minute for the midday today. Got Miles Smith and the Chili Peppers coming up. Something brand new from the Appalachian crew from North Carolina. They are called Cigarettes at Sunset. But first, how about something from Pearl Jam and the Verses released today? Here's one called Better Man. Pearl Jam on 89.7 The River.

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89.7 The River, the new music starts here called Gasoline. They are Cigarettes at Sunset from Boone, North Carolina. It's like Appalachian possum rock or something, right? Got the Chili Peppers to squeeze one out here in a couple of minutes. Miles Smith with some brand new music, too. Weather-wise, today to start the week, not bad at all. Highs in the mid-80s, plenty of sunshine. Later on tonight, overnight, a chance for some showers and thunderstorms, middle-of-the-night style. Showers and thunderstorms before 2 o'clock tomorrow, and then after that, highs in the low 80s for Tuesday. Right now at the River Studios, got a few clouds. We're up to 83. 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If this is something that you might be interested in learning more about, your contact is Ryan Lemon. That's two M's, Ryan, LEMMON.com. Go ahead and drop him an email and see what you can see. Thanks again to Schooley Mitchell for their continued support this week as we head for the beaches in Tennessee. It's new music from Cage the Elephants on 89.7 The River.

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89.7 on the river. Hold Me in the Dark. Miles Smith today from his latest. Here is Corey Time staring us down. It's about 10 minutes away. Sublime in just a few moments, as well as one from Social Distortion, their latest, some Rage Against the Machine as well. Plus, all request action with Mr. Corey. That happens again during Road Rage. 712-328-8970 if you've got one that you need to hear for that ride home later on today. I'm Skin. I'll be back tomorrow.

0: Okay, I'll be back on Wednesday. I have obligations tomorrow, but I'll be here on Wednesday. And the good news is I'll be back with that old school Nooner. So get ready for that as we let Corey loose. I'll sneak out of here with one from Green Day and something brand new called Heart Stop. 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We'll do that one next on 89.7 The River.
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4: The countdown is on. The start of the 2026 fall sports season is nearly here. Football, volleyball, men's and women's soccer, cross country, and more have got athletes on campus at Iowa Western. For football, the defense of their third title in the last four seasons begins on August 29th when Highland comes to town for game number one. The Reavers have already lost several players to Division I programs in need, so restock and reload. Game number 200 in program history coming up this season as Iowa Western chases their fifth national championship in year number 18 in Council Bluffs. There's always more at GoReavers.com. 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

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Text the river to 44321. That's the river to 44321.

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There's new music from Joyce Manor called I Used to Go to This Bar. Amplified Afternoons with Corey. Welcome to the show. Well, school's back for everyone, but coming up in a little over an hour, I've got a daily WTF that very much proves that by the calendar and the weather, we're still very much in the summertime season. Here's music from Shinedown there in Nebraska a little over 2 weeks from now, about 2.5 weeks for the Nebraska State Fair. This is their latest Young Again on 89.7 The River.

0: 7 The River. It's new rock from Social Distortion. It's called Tonight. Amplified Afternoons. It's Corey. We invite you to join us for a day of positivity coming up just over a month from now. And you'll find it with Omaha's 22nd annual Out of the Darkness Community Walk for Suicide Prevention. That's right. For over two decades, we've been inviting you to join us. We come together and walk in honor of those we've lost to suicide, in support of those still fighting, and to bring hope and healing to those affected by suicide. The numbers, they're not good. In Nebraska, the highest suicide rate is in people ages 45 to 54. However, it is the second leading cause of death for people ranging from ages 15 to 34 in Nebraska. And in Iowa, you can extend that range all the way to age 44. And suicide is preventable. That's why we do this every year. We're out there raising money to save lives. Every step matters, and all the money raised goes to help fund suicide prevention research, education, and advocacy. 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It's Omaha's 22nd annual Out of the Darkness Community Walk for Suicide Prevention. 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

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Weather outlook, late night scattered storms likely. Some could be strong tonight with the low of 67. And then tomorrow we've got scattered storms, storms possible in both the morning and the afternoon, some of which could contain strong gusty winds. And we'll reach a high of 82. We're at 84 currently in the Metro. And this look at weather today has been brought to you by Schooley Mitchell. Schooley Mitchell's business is to save businesses money, negotiating lower rates for everything from utilities like water and electricity to fuel costs, office supplies, shipping supplies, telecom, and uniforms and linens. Schooley Mitchell does not get paid unless they help businesses of all sizes save. Ryan Lemon with Schooley Mitchell is reachable at Ryan Lemon, that's Lemon with two M's, .com. Here's 10 over 10. 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
1: The American Red Cross has declared a national blood supply crisis for only the second time in its history. 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And so there's going to be a blood drive this Wednesday, hosted by Omaha's own WOWT and the Nebraska Community Blood Bank. 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Or walk-ups are also welcome. It's, again, this Wednesday, 10 a.m. to 5 p.m. at the Kiewit Luminarium. Three of Gretna's historic properties are up for sale as city leaders say the community has outgrown them. Those properties include City Hall and the old fire building, which must be sold together, plus the main library and the children's library. Not only is the city looking for a fair price, but they're also focused on getting buyers who care about the downtown area and will be stewards of these historic buildings, bringing energy and investment into the community. With that being said, all offers must go through the city and will be voted on by city council. And as previously reported, all of the operations that take place in these buildings currently will be moving to a new building at Gretna Crossing Park in February or March of next year. That's your Metro Minute. We're back with the latest in Modest Mouse next. Jane's Addiction coming up as well. Plus, we'll get one in from Papa Roach and Moore's. Amplified Afternoons continues on 89.7 The River.
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89.7 The River, the anchor for alternative and rock. 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

89.7 The River, the latest from Architects. 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Tame Impala out on the road, and in just 11 days, he will be the closest that he'll get to the Metro on the tour. That's Minneapolis with special guest Dominic Fike. August 28th, that's a Target Center show on a Friday night as well. 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Here's Loser from Tame Impala on 89.7 The River.

89.7 The River, the anchor for alternative and rockers, Baby Doll from Dominic Fike. On the way, staff spotlight from Ryan. Steelhouse Omaha Rockers Skillet coming up, plus Temper City and more. It's all on the way.

We go to Mableton, Georgia, where a guy capturing video of his ride on Goliath, a roller coaster at Six Flags, captured a shoe flying directly towards him. No, I don't think you understand. He didn't just capture video of the shoe flying towards him, but he also captured the shoe itself. No word on how fast the ride was going at the exact moment that he caught the shoe, but Goliath's top speed is roughly 70 miles per hour. You can see a video for yourself of this on the Amplified Afternoons Facebook page. Then, after the ride was over, he returned the shoe to the owner, who was pretty easy to pick out in the crowd. It's the girl who just got off the ride wearing only one shoe. Also, how do you lose a shoe on a roller coaster? I mean, I feel like you really have to try. And Goliath is not one of those suspension roller coasters where your feet are dangling down. This is a sit-down roller coaster. I mean, I would argue that catching a flying shoe on a roller coaster is only slightly more difficult than losing one. Both happened here. Also, I hope that Major League Baseball is looking at the guy who caught it

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9: The countdown is on. The start of the 2026 fall sports season is nearly here. Football, volleyball, men's and women's soccer, cross country, and more have got athletes on campus at Iowa Western. For football, the defense of their third title in the last four seasons begins on August 29th when Highland comes to town for game number one. The Reavers have already lost several players to Division I programs in need, so restock and reload. Game number 200 in program history coming up this season as Iowa Western chases their fifth national championship in year number 18 in Council Bluffs. There's always more at GoReavers.com. 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I'm Jake Ryan.
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12: Hey, it's sales rep Ryan Thomas checking in for a staff spotlight. We'll get into some new music from Steven Wilson Jr. Dude's out on the road and still throwing us some new music when he can. Already three songs with no home yet, and this will be the third one. It's called Hardwired, featuring Miranda Lambert on back and vocals. Here's Steven Wilson Jr. on 89.7 The River.

0: at Seven the River, Stephen Wilson Jr., Hardwired, featuring Miranda Lambert on back and vocals. And I love that little Pixies drop you put in there at the end. Awesome stuff.
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89.7 The River, New Rock from Skillet Scream in October 18th. They'll be in town proving that they're still screaming on the Comatose 20 Years Still Screaming Tour. 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Weather for tonight. Could get some more storm action late at night. Scatter storms likely. Some could be strong. We'll drop down to 67 for a low. Scattered storms possible both tomorrow morning and tomorrow afternoon, some of which could contain strong gusty winds. And we'll reach a high of 82, and we're at 84 currently in the metro. And this look at weather today has been brought to you by Schooley Mitchell. 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

0: 89.7 The River. There's new rock from the Barbarians of California. The song's called Earthquake. Little nod to David Bowie and I'm Afraid of Americans there at the end of the song. Love it. The band's going to be here on Friday, September 11th. That's under a month away, headlining The Waiting Room. Their first ever visit to the Metro. Now, of course, you got Aaron Bruno as the front man of that band. He's also your front guy for AWOL Nation, who's been here several times. 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On the way, an Amplified Afternoons listener spotlights another concert coming to the Metro on a listener 4 at 4. 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
7: Got a temporary closure on U Street, both directions between 31st and 32nd. This is due to the Indian Hill Elementary block party that'll reopen after 6:30 tonight. Got an accident on the right shoulder of westbound Interstate 80 just after 84th Street. That one's creating stop-and-go traffic from back at 42nd. And on westbound Interstate 80, the off-ramp to northbound 680, there is a disabled vehicle right there on the ramp blocking the right lane. Be aware of that. Traffic is reported stop and go, of course, on US 75 southbound between Childs and Highway 370 there in Sarpy County. We're slow on westbound Dodge between 72nd and 90th, and on northbound US 75 between Fairview Road and Cornhusker in Bellevue. And that's it. See something else, please let the Total Traffic Tip Line know. They can be reached at 402-551-CARS. Kerosene from The Warning on 89.7 The River.

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1: 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That's how you make it happen, C-O-R-E-Y. And today, Jeff is in charge. In Jeff's email, he says, no mystery here, just PTM F-U-S. Fortunately, he lets us know he lets us know what that stands for, because I wouldn't have been able to figure it out. It stands for Play That Massively Funky Urge Stuff. He says, I'm psyched for the upcoming show at the Admiral. Consider this an appetizer, I suppose. And the show he speaks of, yes, just a couple months away, Saturday, October 10th. The Urge with special guests Jimmy Scoffa and Theory. 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

89.7 The River, the Metro's concert station. Jump right in. There's The Urge throwing us in the middle of an All The Urge for four from Jeff, who's looking forward to the big show coming up at the Admiral on October the 10th, as are we. Are you? Etix.com, E-T-I-X. Jeff says he also wants to give a happy birthday shout out to Jody, who's got a birthday coming up this Wednesday. We keep it rolling with music from The Urge and What Is This on the 4 at 4 on 89.7 The River.

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0: 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A Perfect Circle's next. Have the latest from Motionless and White also on the way. Death Cab for Cutie and more. 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

89.7 The River, the Metro's Concert Station, CHI Health Center, headliners Motionless and White. There's Rest in Peace featuring Skylar Grey, November 11th. The Sweat and Blood Tour is in the Metro, headlined by Motionless and White. You also get Dayseeker, The Devil Wears Prada, and Dark Divine. And Ticketmaster is your source on that one. Taking a look at our weather outlook for tonight, we expect late night scattered storms, some of which could be strong, 67 for a low temp. Could wake up to tomorrow morning to those scattered storms still happening. And then maybe more in the afternoon, some of those could contain strong gusty winds. And we'll reach a high of 82 tomorrow. We're at 85 currently in the Metro. And this look at weather today has been brought to you by Schooley Mitchell. 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That's Lemon with two M's. Riptides, Death Cab for Cutie, 89.7 The River.

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0: 89.7 The River. There is new rock from a band called Cigarettes at Sunset, a five-piece out of Boone, North Carolina. The song you just heard titled Gasoline, the EP, Possum Rock. And they do a unique blend of Americana, indie rock, and Appalachian folk. And they'll be hitting the road with bands like Dexter and the Moon Rocks and Rainbow Kitten Surprise. Corey here in Amplified Afternoons. Road Rage soon. That's all requests from 5 to 6 before we get there. Modest Mouse, as well as the new one from Somber, which is next. But grab that luggage right now because we are boarding for your daily virtual flight to
1: Florida.
0: We go to Brevard County, Florida, where a 30-year-old Florida man throws his hat in the ring for the Sunshine State's ongoing Best Excuse for Super Speeding contest. Yeah, after being pulled over for going 117 miles per hour on Interstate 95, he told authorities that he was speeding to get to a Bucky's bathroom. The sheriff's office noted that the nearest Buc-ee's to where he was pulled over was about 60 miles away. And in a social media post that they made about the incident, they said, quote, "If you're going to use that as an excuse for speeding, you should probably make sure you're actually close to it," end quote. Well, I mean, an argument could be made.

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0: Got a temporary closure on U Street in Omaha, both directions between 31st and 32nd. This is due to the Indian Hill Elementary block party. That'll reopen after 6:30 tonight. There is a disabled vehicle blocking the right lane, 680 northbound at Center. That's got traffic backed up to about I-80. Stop-and-go traffic in a couple areas, including westbound Dodge between 72nd and 90th, and US 75 southbound between Childs and Highway 370, and some slow patches out there as well, including eastbound Interstate 80 between Giles and Q, and between I-680 and 72nd. Westbound I-80 is slow between I-480 and 72nd, and of course, a slow go there on northbound US 75 between Capehart and Cornhusker. That's it. See something else? Please let the Total Traffic Tip Line know. They're reachable at 402-551-CARS. 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

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There's Muse, Cry Again, Cryogen. 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

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Text the river to 44321. 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
1: The countdown is on. The start of the 2026 fall sports season is nearly here. Football, volleyball, men's and women's soccer, cross country, and more have got athletes on campus at Iowa Western. For football, the defense of their third title in the last 4 seasons begins on August 29th when Highland comes to town for game number 1. The Reavers have already lost several players to Division I programs in need, so restock and reload. Game number 200 in program history coming up this season as Iowa Western chases their 5th national championship in year number 18 in Council Bluffs. There's always more at GoReavers.com. 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
3: 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A cover of David Bowie's I'm Afraid of Americans. It's my Staff Spotlight right here on the River.

0: 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If you follow electronic music, you may know him by the name Eskimo. 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Brendan Angelides, with help from Serge Tankian of System of a Down, on a fantastic Bowie hit, I'm Afraid of Americans. 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